awake. 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Choose the day and choose the sign of your day, the day's divinity. First thing you see,

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I think of him, there's a sadness that I feel. 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

On the door you hammer, the crack is basking in light. The one you long for will not fail to ignore you at night.

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2: Rádio escreve-se com R grande e Radar também.